0: and Frey knew that he was getting booked. And her Miami were thin at center back. Noah Allen could definitely come in and play the position. But with Falcone and Luan already injured and not available for tonight, I think that puts Guillermo Hoyos in a tough spot tonight, inner Miami gaffer. How early do you rip Frey off? Do you go to Allen at halftime? But 23rd minute, Frey with a card and a pass for Montreal trying to leak it forward. The defense was looking for Rios. And we're going to have a goal kick for inner Miami. We got the MLS All-Star Game in Charlotte coming up in 4 days. Rios Novo gets rid of it out of his box now, and that was a bad ball. But Casemiro with a nifty touch of the ball, and he gets it forward to Segovia. Inter Miami on the run. Suarez, Segovia, now Reguilon. Reguilon, far side touchline to Silvetti. Silvetti, couple of moves, gets shut down, but he'll find Casemiro. Now Yannick Bray, Segovia. 24th minute, 0-0, Montreal and Inter Miami. Mora, near side touchline. Inter Miami probing from midfield. Mikael now to Reguilon, far side touchline. Here's Bright, Suarez, now Silvetti. All the action on the far side touchline. Still there, but retreating. Mikael. Now Suarez. Suarez to Beltrame, to Bright. Now Reguilon at the byline, right near the box. He'll lay it up to Bright. Bright right outside of the box. Now Segovia, Inter Miami parked in Montreal territory outside the box. Far side touchline, Silvetti, and Mateo was looking for Suarez, and now a turnover. A sliding Reguilon, he got all ball. Inter Miami now on it. Good pass to Beltrame. Beltrame shot, and that's to the left of the net. There was a diving Brezza, but it was way too far left for Beltrame. And in the 25th minute, Inter Miami with their third shot of the game. This was Beltrame a couple, I'd say 2 yards outside of the penalty arc, deciding to take it on. 0-0. Brezza to Latoury. Latoury to Morales. Morales looking deep to Owusu. Owusu gets on it. He's inside of the box. It's the flag up. No, it is not offsides. So Montreal in Inter Miami territory. Owusu was in, but it was good defense by Mikael. Speaking of defense, Casemiro with what I call a no-look footy pass to Frey, and then Frey turns it over. On it is Patrasso. Patrasso, left foot pass into the box. Deflected for now. Longstaff ends up with a shot for Longstaff, and that is going to just sail left of Rios Novo's left side bar. But good build-up play there by Montreal, and a bad turnover by our Herons in their own half to set that opportunity up. It was a good original pass by Patrasso, who is looking for Sinchuk, and then it ended up on the boot of Longstaff, who turned around and immediately put it on net, and he was a whisker high and to the left. 27th minute, goal kick for Inter Miami. Mikael will go right to Rios Novo, 0-0. Inter Miami now trying to find Suarez, and Suarez looked clear and in on goal, but Latoury gets caught up with him. Now back to Facundo Mora. To Casemiro. Casemiro to the far side touchline in Reguilon. Near Miami in Montreal's half. Segovia to Suarez. Suarez was looking for Silvetti in the box outside the penalty arc. But the pass was just a little too far out in front. That'll be a goal kick for Montreal. Immediately played by Brezza. Now Owusu to Rios. Rios near side touchline. He'll try to switch his fields, and that's a bad turnover. Reguilon on it. Can this bear fruit for Inter Miami in the 28th minute? Suarez, and that was a good tackle there by Bugay. Exchanging of possession now, Inter Miami on it, and a tackle won by Casemiro. Inter Miami still in the half of Montreal now. Silvetti lets a good play ball go in front of him, and it's a good slide tackle there by Morales to boot it away. And it'll be a corner kick presented by Leto Ryder Smith Ivy and Farm Rat. 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For over 40 years, they've been serving injured people and their families in South Florida. Appreciate everyone watching on our YouTube stream at ESPN West Palm FC. Our guy Killeman in the stream. 29th minute. Reguilon serviced in. Back stick. Inter Miami called for a handball. And I believe Da Silva now is going to call for a goal kick. But Luis Suarez and Inter Miami, they wanted a handball. And Inter Miami trying to press and win the ball in Montreal's half. And now we have a dangerous through ball to Sinchuk. Sinchuk plays long snap. Sliding tackle by Mikael. A goal-saving tackle by Mikael. And Inter Miami got to get out of their own half. Montreal, though, not letting up. Casemiro now. Deflected. Montreal on it. Sinchuk. Right outside of the box. Far side touchline. Step over. Cross in. Rios Novo with the catch. 30th minute. Inter Miami avoiding disaster two different times with a slide tackle by Mikael. And then a save by Rios Novo. Inter Miami wanted in their half. Maybe starting to open up a bit here. Miami, not a lot in the net. This half, no shots on target for our Herons, which is rare. 20-5 games for Miami. 20-5 MLS games, I should say, for Miami. They're moving on to their defensive fray. Here's Mora. Mora on the near side touchline. Mora going back to the Miami dominating possession by 60% 40. Mikael far side touchline. Montreal prepping in the inner Miami half, trying to win the ball. Reguilon. Kyle. Now Rios Novo. Rios Novo out of his box to Mikael in the corner. Nowhere really to go for Mikael and Reguilon. Reguilon getting closed down by Sinchuk and Longstaff. Now Montreal on it. And now Inter Miami wins it. Crazy spell of possession for both teams. Now Inter Miami trying to leak out on the right side flank. Mora with space. And he's going backwards to Bright. Now Suarez. Suarez trying to play through Silvetti. And a nifty ball win by Bagwin. Near side touchline. This is Latoury. Inter Miami now has a press of their own. And no foul call. Latoury felt he was fouled. Inter Miami controls possession for now. Segovia to Suarez. Bertrame. Bertrame was looking for Reguilon. Now ball in the air, headed by Bright rather. Now Latoury. Latoury and Bright. Latoury wins that duel, and Montreal in their own half. Inter Miami not giving them a second. And Piet turns it over. Can break it on it? He does. Here's Mora. Now Segovia. Can this bear fruit for Inter Miami? Silvetti shot. Deflected. I think that went off the head of Piet. I hope he's okay. He's still on the floor on the penalty arc, and the referee, De Silva, going to check on him. Let's pause 10 seconds for station identification all across our Inter Miami radio network.
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0: Yeah, so Piet took that to the face. That was shot by Matteo Silvetti, and I think it's a mixture of his face and his arm. Piet, who's had over 240 world football appearances. Big-time veteran out there for Montreal tonight. 33rd minute, 0-0, Montreal and Inter-Miami. Inter-Miami in Montreal's half. Our Herons have struggled to find opportunities this half, but we know how fast that can change. Here's Mora. Casemiro pass leading into Petrame, and that one caught by Brezza. Here's Frey. Near side touchline, Mora in Montreal territory. Montreal's done a good job of thwarting away our Herons' attacks. They have really packed in the center of the pitch. Mikael. Defenders up with the attack for Inter Miami. Suarez, Segovia, back to Silvetti, shot, and just over the right side of the crossbar. Good placement by Silvetti, just a tad too much mustard. Suarez, Segovia, and a link up to Silvetti, and gosh, like I said, good placement, just a tad too hard for Matteo Silvetti. That was definitely the best opportunity of the half, but it's not going to count as an on-target shot. 35th minute now. Inter Miami pressing Brezza and Montreal in his box. Getting it forward now is Montreal on the far side touchline. Sinchuk and Longstaff. And now this one's going to be a throw-in as Inter Miami deflected it out of bounds. Throw-in taken. Longstaff goes to ground. No foul. Mikael, now, I mean, that has to be a dangerous play. He's just on the ground blocking any play from happening. And are they going to call that on Inter Miami? Longstaff, who was on the floor, he wouldn't get up. He was on the ball. And yeah, as De Silva's telling him, bro, get up. And this is going to be a free kick for Inter Miami. Can't lay on the ball. Can't lay on the ball, brother. 36th minute, 0-0, Montreal and Inter Miami. Inter Miami had a big-time opportunity with Matteo Silvetti, who sadly was unable to put a shot on target. He was in on goal. I still think it was good placement, just a tad bit unlucky, tad bit high, and a tad too much power. It was a right foot finesse placement shot. It just sailed over the bar. Yeah, Longstaff is still arguing with the official, De Silva, but he's not going to win that one. And Rios Nova with a bad turnover, but thankfully it went right off the foot of Rios and bat right rock with it. Casemiro now. Shoots it deep, looking for Silvetti. Silvetti goes to the ground, no foul. And Montreal spits it back to Inter Miami. Now here's Reguilon. Arce trying to Suarez. 37th minute, 0-0. Montreal and Inter Miami. Right. Petrame, Suarez. Suarez almost had a dangerous pass into the box for a Heron attacker. But just a tad forward, and Brezza, the goalkeeper, able to scoop it up. Piet to Latoury. Latoury with a nice turn and draws a foul against Yannick Bright. Yeah. Always a foul. Never a card. Always a foul. Latoury. plays the free kick to Patrasso. Patrasso back to Latoury. Montreal in inner Miami territory now. 38th minute. Now Montreal goes back to their center backs. They're going to work out of their defense with Morales and Piet. And Piet, the defensive mid, going back to the keeper in Brezza. And Brezza boots it forward past midfield. And now he has it back, the goalkeeper Brezza, as Latoury and Patrasso both retreated back. Owusu now gets it from Brezza, boxing out his defender, and he tries to go to the near side touchline. That one rolls out of bounds. It's going to be a throw-in for Inter Miami. You have one shot on target all half, and it goes to Montreal. Our Herons, no shots on target. Montreal, one shot on target. This is Mikael out of Inter Miami's box now. Inter Miami doesn't look like to be in a rush. Now on the near side touchline, Moura. Like I said, Montreal has really shut down that middle of the field. They have packed it in, folks. New Miami's been banished to the flanks with Facundo Moura, Reguilon, and Silvetti. Now Montreal slapping on a press of their own, heckling our Herons in their own box. Rios Novo now to Frey. Frey grounder pass, Casemiro to Mikael. This could be an opportunity on the far side left flank, and it is for Reguilon. Reguilon gets it past midfield to Segovia. Segovia going to switch his fields now. Big switch to Moura, and Moura will go back to the defense. New Miami had a chance on that left flank. Here's Mikael. Mikael in Montreal territory. Bertrame, Segovia now. Suarez. 40th minute, 0-0 Inter Miami and Montreal. Near side touchline, Moura. Now Segovia. Right at midfield is Casemiro. Mikael going forward to Reguilon. Reguilon puts it down, gets it to Segovia. Segovia shot off the bar, off the top bar for Telesco Segovia. Oh my goodness, what a right-footed attempt for Segovia. He was right outside of the penalty arc. And man, he did a right foot, right to left finesse curler. And he went off bar. Brezza was beat, man. Oh, that is unlucky for Inter Miami there. In the 40th minute, Segovia and Inter Miami off the post. Brezza boots the free kick out of bounds, and Inter Miami going to have a throw-in on the near side touchline. We're about 4 minutes away from hearing about extra time. No hydration breaks tonight because it's about 78 degrees in Montreal. It's got to be 82 or higher for hydration breaks. Mikael de Suarez. Now Bright's got Moura on the right side flank. Can Facundo get there? He doesn't. That ball was won by Patrasso, the left back. And Brezza boots it away. Exchanging of possession. Now Montreal on it. Moura exchanging of possession, and Longstaff ends up with it. He went forward quickly to Owusu. And Inter Miami wins that one back with Mikael. Now Casemiro. Casemiro to Moura. Segovia midfield. Suarez pass from Mikael. A turnover. Now here's an opportunity for Montreal. This is Sinchuk. Sinchuk in the box. And a stop by Rios Novo. Sinchuk was looking for a streaking Rios. And Rios Novo able to scoop that one up before it got on the end of Rios. Now Inter Miami on it. Far side touch on Bertrame and Reguilon. Reguilon retreats to the inner Miami defense and Mikael. Now Ian Frey. Back to Mikael. 43rd minute, 2 minutes from extra time. 0-0 Montreal and inner Miami. Near side touchline, Mura. Now Bright. Bright plays up Suarez. Luis trying to play a pass to Bertarame. Deflected away by Morales. Inter Miami back on it at the penalty arc. Yannick Bright. Bright trying to get that pass into Bertarame. 50-50 ball won by our Herons. Inter Miami on it again outside of the box of Montreal. Casemiro pass back stick. Headed away. Now Latoury and Montreal trying to break. Near side touchline, Patrasso. Now Rios to Piet, and that's where it's going to slow down for Montreal. Still on it, though, Piet. 44th minute, 1 minute away from extra time. 0-0 inner Miami and Montreal. Sinchuk. Now Longstaff. Montreal in inner Miami territory. Latoury, Piet. Piet to Longstaff. Far side touchline. Longstaff passed into the box. Rios Novo off his lines, and he grabs it. Rocco will play Casemiro. Nil-nil inter Miami and Montreal. Once again, waiting on extra time.

0: Mikael passed to Silvetti, far side touchline in Montreal territory. Silvetti with a nice move. He's getting towards the box. Silvetti in the box now. Step over. Tried to pass it in. That one deflected by Morales. On it is Reguon. Reguon cross in. Deflected. And that's going to be a corner kick presented by Light O'Rider, Smith, Ivy, and Farnrath. 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Makes sense. Not a lot of stoppages. Not a lot of hydration breaks. Piette was on the ground for about 30 seconds. So I actually do agree with only 1 minute. Inter Miami's got four corners tonight. Left foot outswinger. Header! And that one sent out of bounds. Latoury boxing out bright. And De Silva, head referee, blowing his whistle. I think he's going to signal for a corner. He signaled for a corner kick presented by Little Rider Smith, Ivy, and Farnrath. 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For over 40 years, Little Rider Smith, Ivy, and Farnrath have been representing and protecting our citizens here in South Florida. Left foot outswinger for Reguon. Reguon. Pass in. Mikael crashing into the box. Bodies on the floor. And then Segovia tried to hit it off the volley. And there is your halftime whistle. 0-0 Inter Miami and Montreal. We'll break it down on your halftime show on your Inter Miami radio network.
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4: 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Let's get back to the pitch. Here's Mike Rizzo.
5: Well, Casemiro made his debut for Inter Miami, and it's been pretty good. A lot of good completed passes for Casemiro. He had a big-time pass into Matteo Silvetti that could have been fruitful on net, but Inter Miami, no shots on target here at halftime, and only one shot on target so far in the entire game. Let's take another timeout on your halftime show. When we come back, we'll break down, really get into some of the match facts and maybe what we will see coming up in the second half. 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
4: 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Now let's get to the pitch. Here's Mike Rizzo.
5: One goal, or rather, one shot on target.

0: and no goals for both teams at halftime, 0-0 Montreal and Inter Miami. Right now sitting on the XG, Montreal actually has 1.65. So that means expected goals, Montreal supposed to be in by now, are Heron sitting at 0.49. I will say, Telesco Segovia had a nice attempt in that first half, went off the top post, and was pretty unfortunate because there were two different times Inter Miami could have been in. It was Matteo Silvetti with a right foot finesse that was just a little bit too high and too powerful, but he was one-on-one with the keeper. And then Segovia, with what would have been a wonder goal, went off of the top bar. Inter Miami dominating possession, 63-37, and touches in the box, 13-7. Let's take another timeout on our halftime show. When we come back, we'll discuss who could maybe be coming on at half. Ian Frey is on a yellow card. Is Guillermo Hoyos going to go to Noah Allen coming up in the second half? All that next on your Inter Miami Radio Network.
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8: 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So go ahead, ask the fans with a Modelo.
9: 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Let's get back to the pitch. Here's Mike Rizzo.
0: 0-0, our halftime score. Inter Miami probably going to be doing a little tinkering around with that lineup at some point. Ian Frey on a yellow card. Could definitely see Noah Allen coming on in and substituting for him. Rocco Rios Novo, no howler in net tonight, which is good. And he does have a clean sheet as of right now. But Casemiro, I believe, you know, listen, the Premier League season isn't too far in our rearview mirror. And he played in the World Cup. I think Casemiro will probably be on the pitch until at least the 80th minute coming up tonight. But we'll have to wait and see how things shake out for Guillermo Hoyos. On the bench, Noah Allen, Davi Ruiz, Urquidy, Preston Planbick, Daniel Pinter, Diego Rey, Daniel Sumula, and Dane St. Clair, the backup goalkeeper, as well as Ezequiel Abadia-Rita. I'm expecting Noah Allen at some point for Ian Frey. Final timeout. When we come back, we got the second half on your Inter Miami Radio Network.
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9: 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Let's get back to the pitch. Here's Mike Rizzo.
0: Let's check in around the MLS. We are moments away from kicking things back off in the second half. This is your Inter Miami Radio Network. Myself and Oscar Gonzalez on site here in Montreal. Kate Chumsland back in sight at the City Point Studios in downtown West Palm Beach. The New York Red Bull losing to Charlotte FC at home 2-0 today. The Columbus Crew on top of FC Cincinnati in Columbus 2-1. Obviously, our Herons in Montreal deadlocked, horns locked, 0-0 at halftime, and DC United up 1-0 over Toronto at half. The New England Revolution up 2-0 over Atlanta, and then New York FC beating the Chicago Fire right now 3-1. And I actually wanted to check if Robert Lewandowski was the one who scored for Chicago, and he did not. Robert Lewandowski, the most recent acquisition for the Chicago Fire, not on the starting sheet tonight. Waterman scoring the goal in that one. Ojeda, Fernandez, and Jones, the usual suspects for NYCFC in the back of the net tonight. The Philadelphia Union up 1-0 over the Seattle Sounders. And then a couple of games just kicking off. The Houston Dynamo tied 0-0 with Austin. Minnesota 0-0 with Vancouver. And St. Louis tied 0-0 with the Colorado Rapids. Those games are within the first minute. A couple of MLS After Dark matchups tonight. I'll tell you what, I got three as I'm going to be in bed watching. This is Los Angeles and Sporting Kansas City, 10:30 kickoff. The Portland Timbers and Real Salt Lake, another 10:30 kickoff. And then San Jose and the LA Galaxy, a 10:30 kickoff. Our bitter rival and the team up north, the Purple People Eaters, as I call them, Orlando City. No. The Lions of Orlando City in action in Orlando against Nashville. That's going to be an 8:45 kickoff. And then San Diego. San Diego and Dallas, a 9:30 kickoff. Dallas, by the way, their striker, Musa, he is currently in the lead in the Golden Boot race. So keep an eye on that. Keep an eye on that. That is Petar Musa. The Croatian, 28-year-old Croatian, who is at the top of the Golden Boot right now with 13 goals. So an electric player for Dallas, to say the least. And we are finally underway in the second half here in Montreal. Once again, myself and Oscar Gonzalez live at the Montreal Stadium, better known as, you know, one of the more, I think, rich historical stadiums in the MLS. That's the Stade Saputo. Obviously, Montreal used to be a great form of team back in the day. Now, as I'm saying, I'm sorry, the cat's got my tongue, folks, because Inter Miami was on the run very early as I was trying to set the scene. That was a pass from Yannick Bright into the box, and Bertrame stopped running. And now we're going to have a free kick coming up for Montreal. But myself and Oscar, we're at Stade Saputo, Cade back at the station, and we got your second half here on your Inter Miami radio network. Brezza plays the free kick immediately. And Montreal going to try to probe out of their defense. Far side touchline. Latorre tried pulling a pass up to Patrasso. And that one will roll out of bounds. I believe it'll be... No, it's going to be a Montreal throw-in, and Patrasso going to take the throw. Patrasso, Latorre, Rios on that left side. It's a 50-50 ball, won by Montreal, and we have a foul. Facundo Mora fouling Patrasso, and Da Silva not showing a card, and Montreal surrounding the official. And to be honest, if I'm keeping it a buck here, we got away with one. That definitely probably should have been a yellow card on Facundo Mora, but we're not complaining on our Inter Miami radio network. 47th minute, 0-0 Montreal and Inter Miami. Going to be a free kick for Montreal in Inter Miami territory on the far, darn near on the far side touchline. Sinchuk and Longstaff standing over it. Longstaff still having a conversation with Da Silva. Rocco Rios Novo barking orders at his wall. And I believe, yeah, it is going to be Longstaff. Longstaff and Latorre now having conversations about how they want to go about this free kick. And now Sinchuk is going to take the free kick. So after, you know, the meeting of the kings apparently over the ball, it's going to be Sinchuk, the left footer, over the kick. Da Silva blew his whistle. Sinchuk approaches and caught by Rios Novo. So all that for that. Rocco throws it deep. A good throw. Is Silvetti going to get on the end of this? Silvetti shoves Sinchuk to the ground. We got a foul. Not going to be a card. And in the 48th minute, Montreal going to go quick. Latorre playing forward, Owusu. Owusu in! Owusu got it all wrong! And Rocco Rios Novo able to dive and take that off his foot! I think Owusu tried to get a little too cute. I think he tried to go for a ball roll, but by the time he made a decision, Rocco Rios Novo dived and saved it off of his foot. That was a disaster for Montreal. And a big time break for our Herons. Suarez now, one timer to Bertrame, Inter Miami in a dangerous spot. Here's Silvetti in the box. Tried to do a stutter step to the right. Deflected now on Reguilon. Reguilon, pass to the back stick. Deflected by Brezza, who goes to ground, and Luis trying to put some service in, and he got it all wrong, and that goes behind the net of Brezza, and it'll be a goal kick. But man, I'll tell you what, that was a good pass by Latorre, who got by, and to Owusu, who got behind Mikael, and Owusu, the best way to put it, he waited too long to make a decision on what he wanted to do with the ball when he was one-on-one with the keeper. Yannick Bright doing a good job of winning the ball, but it's going to roll out of bounds on the far side touchline deep in Montreal territory. Throw in. Ball won by Inter Miami. Segovia tried to backheel to Suarez. Montreal on it now. Patrasso plays it up to Owusu. Owusu passed midfield, then with space. Longstaff with a ton of space. Gets it to Sinchuk. Sinchuk in the box. Shot, and that one just to the right of Rocco Rios Novo. Sinchuk with a good effort in front of net. And that's going to be a corner kick, I believe. I'm waiting on a signal here, folks. But Longstaff with a good pass to switch the field to Sinchuk. Sinchuk gets it into the box, goes near post, right foot. And I give him credit because he's a left footer. He definitely wanted to take that with his left. And he got the post instead, and it is a goal kick. So no corner kick. It was a goal kick, and Inter Miami took it quickly in the 50th minute. Yannick Bright on it. To Reguilon, near side touchline, near midfield. And that ball turned over. Reguilon looking for Bright. Now Longstaff, near side touchline, with space again. Longstaff says, calm down. Gets it to Latoury, right outside the penalty arc. Now Petrasso in the box, left side, cross in, header by Owusu, and that one sent to the eighth row. Going to be a goal kick coming up for our Herons. But Montreal looking dangerous in this second half. Owusu with a couple of opportunities. That header there that he sent to the eighth row. And then when he was through on net, when he forgot he had the ball at his foot. Thankfully, still 0-0 for our Herons. Mikhail will take the free kick and give it to Rios Novo. Rocco now standing there with the ball, waiting for somebody to make a move. Montreal not pressing. He's still just on the ball in his box. Rocco's still on it. Now at his own penalty arc, now he'll play Mikhail. Near side touchline, Segovia. Rios Novo to the far side and Mora. Press on for Montreal. Mora retreating to Frey. Back to Mora. Mora boots it out of bounds. It's going to be a throw-in for Montreal. Bad spell of possession there for our Herons. And actually, I'm at your mercy. I saw Latoury pick it up. And it's a throw-in for Inter-Miami. Montreal wanted it, but it wasn't theirs. Mikhail. Segovia to Suarez. Suarez passing midfield. Gets it to Silvetti. Mateo. Cuts in. Silvetti taking the ground. No foul. Suarez arguing shot. Bertarame ended up with it. And that one goes to the left of Brezza's post. It'll be a goal kick. Weird spell of play. Silvetti cut into the box. Goes to ground. Ball got deflected and it ended up with Bertarame. Bertarame put a nice opportunity on net. But that one was just left. But Suarez saw Silvetti go to ground. He immediately started arguing with the head official, Alexis Da Silva. And in the 53rd minute, play resumed. Montreal now in Inter Miami territory. Petrasso on it. Petrasso looking for Owusu. Deflected away by Mikhail. Longstaff to Sinchuk. Sinchuk was looking for Owusu in the box. And a nice dig and stop by Reguilon on the pass. Reguilon to Casemiro. Now Segovia. Segovia trying to get out, and he finally does on the right side flank to Facundo Mora. Mora now passes midfield, and he goes backwards. Casemiro back to Mora. Now Bright. Casemiro will try to switch his field to Silvetti. And it ends up with Reguilon, and now I believe offsides? Is that offsides? Yeah, flags up. So apparently Matteo Silvetti offside. And we're going to have a free kick in the 54th minute. Once again, 0-0 Montreal and Inter Miami. Montreal been threatening this half. But a couple of missed opportunities for Montreal. This thing's still 0-0. Our Herons well in this, baby. Latoury. retreat back to Montreal in the defense. Morales going deep, looking for Owusu. Ball caught by Rios Novo. And he gets it to Casemiro. Miami going forward to Segovia. Now Mora, far side touchline. Casemiro to Bright. Segovia to Suarez. Suarez with space towards the penalty arc. Pass into Reguilon. Reguilon cross in! And nobody home back stick. Brezza actually got a paw on it as well. But good service in. It's a low driven grounder pass to the back stick. Left footer by Reguilon. He was played on brilliantly by Suarez, but nobody home on the back stick. Everyone crashed in the middle rather than to the back. And now Inter Miami on it from the free kick. Suarez at the penalty arc. Plays it to Reguilon. Now Silvetti. Silvetti's shot deflected, or rather pass deflected. Throw-in for Inter Miami. 56 minute, 0-0, Montreal and Inter Miami. Noah Allen warming up on the sideline for Inter Miami. And he's taking that penny off. He's coming into the game. Suarez off of the throw-in. Going to ground. Now on it, still is Suarez. Suarez goes to ground. No call for a foul. Here's Yannick Bright at the penalty arc. Bright goes to ground, and now we're going to have a dangerous free kick right outside of the penalty arc, folks. Big-time opportunity coming up for Inter Miami. But Suarez off the throw and went to ground. There was no foul. Segovia ended up with it. Yannick Bright had it, and then a foul by Owusu, who hit the back foot of Bright, and he's still down. But we're going to have a free kick. And they're surrounding the referee, Latoury and Montreal. They've done it all night. I would like to see some cards be shown here. Can't surround the referee like that. And we're going to have a darn near direct free kick between the penalty arc circle and the top of the box. Right in the middle, folks. I wonder, I've seen Casemiro take these on before at United. I wonder if Luis Suarez is going to get a go at it. Segovia also could do set pieces. But with no Lionel Messi, you wonder who's going to take the free kick. And it looks like Luis Suarez standing over it as of right now. And, yep, Noah Allen going to be coming into the game, coming off of the pitch. Isn't Ian Frey, but rather Sergio Reguilon. So Noah Allen going to play a little left back. I thought Frey would come off with that yellow card. Instead, it's Sergio Reguilon. And it's going to be Luis Suarez. So Casemiro's lined up about 15 yards behind the ball. Suarez about 4 yards to the right of the ball. So we'll see what these two have in mind on this free kick. 58th minute, Inter Miami with a direct chance on net. De Silva blows his whistle. Suarez approaches. Suarez shot blocked by the wall. And Owusu clears it away. So Suarez getting that direct free kick opportunity wrong. And Rios Novo now ended up with it. And he's going to boot it deep. Mora heading it. And now just both teams not wanting the ball as we have a foul. That's going to go against Owusu again. When are the cards coming out? It's my question. And Luis tried splitting two players through the wall. Almost got it through. But the wall ended up holding through. And I believe, is that Casemiro? At your mercy, folks. Someone just tried scoring a goal from about midfield for Inter Miami. I'm assuming it was Casemiro. I think that's the only guy who could get it there from that deep. We'll wait on a replay, but regardless, someone just tried to take a shot from the field. Now Montreal off of a goal kick, 59th minute. Owusu at the back stick in the box. Owusu heading it to Rios in the box. But Rios Novo is there. I give Rocco credit. He's had a good night tonight. A couple of times, a little shaky on that ball in the box, getting rid of the ball, but I have kind of come to accept that's how he plays. And obviously he had the howler at the

Street. Pereira and Street coming on for Montreal. Piet and Rios coming off of the pitch. Piet, the 31-year-old who's had about 240 appearances in world football. And then Rios, the Mexican national, former Mexican national team man, coming off of the pitch. Sinchuk cross in off of a free kick. Rios over the ground, and Owusu called for the foul. That's the third foul on Owusu in about 8 minutes, and no cards have been shown. Yeah, I mean, Owusu threw Casemiro to the ground. You can't really argue that. He's going to argue it anyway. Casemiro, good to go. 62nd minute, 0-0. Little under a half hour till we find out extra time here. Rios Novo going to have a free kick. Leagues Cup going to be kicking off here coming up soon, August 4th. Here Miami going to be well in that tournament as well. Herman Berterame off of the free kick has it in Montreal territory. Now Segovia to Mora. Bright pass into the box, deflected, I believe, off of Mora. That will be a goal kick for Montreal coming up. Three substitutes in the game so far. Noah Allen for Sergio Reguilon. Daniel Pereira in for Piet, and then Noah Street coming in for Rios, Daniel Rios. A couple more players warming up for Inter Miami and Montreal on both sides. We'll have to wait and see at what moment and at what time Ufuri, the interim gaffer for Montreal, and Guillermo Hoyos, our Inter Miami gaffer, will make said possible substitution. Ugai on the throw-in. And Inter Miami winning it. Here's Segovia. Berterame. One-timer looking for Silvetti. Turnover. Now Longstaff. Near side touchline for Montreal. Longstaff taken to ground by Segovia and a foul. Sixty-fourth minute. Reza to Pereira. Far side touchline. Patrasso. The name I haven't called much, Vera. He's truly their last line of defense on that center back line. But Vera now with it at midfield. Getting pressed by Bright. He boots it deep. That is the recently substituted Noah Street. Ball rolls out of bounds. Going to be a quick throw-in for Montreal. Patrasso now on it off the throw. Into the box, pass, shot, and right at Rios Novo, who's on the save, sin shot. That happened quickly, folks. Throw in taken quick, 50-50 ball ended up in the box, and Sinchuk, ended up on the end of it, and he shot it right at Rios Novo. Can Inter Miami get on the counter? Silvetti running, and that one rolls out of bounds. Inter Miami going quick on a throw. Here is Luis Suarez. Suarez throws it immediately to Silvetti. Silvetti trying to box out Morales, who's all the way out to the near side touchline, the center back. Here's Casemiro now to Segovia. Near side touchline, Silvetti. Silvetti, pass shot deflected. And Longstaff tries to head it away, but Casemiro on it. And Owusu won it off of Casemiro. Now to Longstaff. On the break is Noah Street. Montreal with numbers. Street dribbling into the box. Guarded by Mikael. A step over. Ian Frey trying to close him down. Street still on it. And he gets it to Longstaff. Now Montreal will set up to probe outside the Inter Miami box with Pereira.

0: Guerrero to Longstaff. 66th minute. 0-0 Inter Miami and Montreal. Our side touchline. Petrasso, Latoury. Back to Petrasso. Now Latoury. Two-man, two-ball. Segovia tackled. Ball one. Frey, Bright, Segovia. Now to Petrame. To Suarez. Now to Segovia. Inter Miami. Good pass to play. On the run. Here's Segovia cutting into the box. Segovia takes a shot on. And that one deflected out of bounds. Going to be a throw-in. So Inter Miami had numbers, but Telasco decided to pull that one back in the box and try to put an opportunity on net instead of maybe passing to Luis Suarez, Silvetti, or Petrame. Going to be a throw-in. Mora going to take it. Mora gets it to Casemiro. 67th minute, 0-0 Inter Miami and Montreal. Noah Allen to Silvetti. Mateo guarded by Guy, and that one rolled out back. Going to be a corner kick presented by Little Rider, Smith, Ivy, and Fronrath. Let's pause 10 seconds for station identification.
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0: So Matteo Silvetti going to take a right foot out swinging corner from the left side. Silvetti services it in, and that one deflected. Segovia with a one-timer. That one blocked by Brezza. Ball on the ground. Yannick Bright took Brezza to ground, and I believe that's going to be a foul. But Telasco Segovia hit the post earlier in the game, put a volley screamer off the corner on target, and Brezza came up with an unbelievable save again. 0-0, 68th minute. 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That is the Inter Miami CF app. 69th minute. But yeah, folks, you can download your tickets right there. Say you're going to the game. You can put your tickets right there in the app. That's the Inter Miami CF app. As Petrame now on it in the box. And he almost headed that one into the back of the net. And is he warning us? I got to wait and see what's happening. Birdie is, he's hurt bad. Birdie's hurt bad, folks. I think something's seriously wrong with Herman Bertorame here, folks. Immediately, Birdie went to ground. And I got the trainers. Yeah, folks, Herman Bertorame is down in a bad way right now. I don't want to report on stuff I don't know, but they have his legs up on the ground, and right immediately when he got taken to the ground, they called for a stretcher. They're running a stretcher out there on the pitch right now. I hope everything is okay, but it looks pretty bad, folks. So let's hope for the best for Herman Bertorame here. Both teams very shaken up about what happened. Let's actually take a time out here and regroup on our Inter Miami radio network.
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2: 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Let's get back to the pitch. Here's Mike Rizzo.
0: Folks, if you're just joining us, Hermann Berterame had a collision with one of the Montreal defenders, Brian Vera. And it was a bad, and I'm speculating, folks. I apologize. We haven't seen any, obviously, replays or anything of that magnitude. I'm speculating a head injury, immediately when Birdie went to the ground, the Inter Miami players immediately signaled to, hey, you know, get the trainers out. Hey, you know, get the trainers out here. The trainers went out there and they did this like helicopter motion with their arms, which meant an ambulance. The ambulance is out there on the pitch. They got him, currently are trying to get him on the stretcher to get him into the ambulance and what I'm assuming to take him to the nearest hospital. But, Hermann Berterame, I'm speculating suffering, a head injury, a head or a neck injury, and is being currently taken off of the pitch in a stretcher via an ambulance. It's the 75th minute. Obviously, we're going to have a lot of, you know, extra time here. But it's 0-0 Inter Miami and Montreal. But the more important thing, we hope Hermann Berterame is there. And from, you know, someone who believes in Christ and in our Lord, I'm praying for him. And hopefully giving him the strength that he needs to, you know, get better. Because that, folks, I'm going to keep it a buck. That looked really bad. That looked really bad. And the player's reaction is what scared me the most. So I hope Hermann Berterame.

Adame is going to be okay, and thoughts and prayers out for him as they're still trying to get him adjusted onto the stretcher and onto the ambulance. You got to be careful with situations like this. You don't want to, you know, have him bump something or hit something the wrong way. So, but you hear the clapping. We're really close to getting him into the ambulance right now.

And they almost got him in there now. Now, listen, it seems, you know, kind of stupid to bring this up, but, you know, we are calling the game, and a lot of people think that should have been a penalty with what happened with his head-to-head contact with Vera. They're saying that it should be a spot kick for Inter Miami. We're not seeing any replays, folks, so I don't know. I only saw the initial, you know, bang-bang play like that. But a lot of people, and when I mean people, Inter Miami players that I overheard from microphones on the pitch were saying they can't believe that's not a penalty. So, you know, I, to be honest, I don't even know who has the ball. And if it's a corner kick, if it's a goal kick. But the good news is Herman Berterame in the ambulance. The nice lady is getting back into the ambulance, and they're going to drive him to the nearest hospital. So, I'm at your mercy. I don't remember where my mark was when all of this happened. I think maybe the 67th minute. I think we had 10 minutes. I think it's been about 10 minutes since we stopped play. But Guillermo Hoyos is now getting explanation from his staff exactly what's going on with Birdie and what they're going to do with the game. So we actually went back. It's about the 70th minute. It's about the 70th minute where this happened, and now we went back on the stream here, and I believe Birdie smacked his head on the ground. That's where I think he got hit. His head got hit from behind, and then he smacked the ground. So Vera hit him from behind, and then he smacked his head on the ground. And it will, I believe, be a penalty kick. It's going to be a spot kick for Inter Miami. We're gathering information here, folks. Bear with us. We're going to have a substitution. Plambic coming onto the pitch for Inter Miami. And then on the flip side, Herbers is going to come on for Montreal. So Herbers in for Longstaff and Plambic coming on for Berterame. And we are going to have a penalty for Inter Miami. This is Luis Suarez standing over the penalty kick. Brezza, the keeper for Montreal. De Silva, head referee, barking his orders. Whistle. Suarez approaches. Suarez, shot and a goal. Luis Suarez opening up the scoring 1-0 off of that penalty. He completely fooled Brezza, and he decided to do a cheeky chip to the right side. Brezza to his right, excuse me. Brezza's left. Brezza went to his right. Luis did the cheeky cheap to his left. But folks, more importantly, we hope Berterame's okay. It's great that Inter Miami is in front. But we hope thoughts and prayers in our Lord with Herman Berterame. Once again, Berterame earning this penalty from a Vera tackle. Vera, defender from Montreal, tackling Berterame in the box. Birdie needing to be, you know, get an ambulance off the pitch and a stretcher, the whole thing. So we're all a little shaken here, and we all hope Berterame is okay. And Luis Suarez actually grabbed his jersey and celebrated with Birdie's jersey. 81st minute.
8.5 minutes away from what's going to be a lot of extra time. Oscar, probably eight and a half. Who knows? But that happened, like I said, 69th minute is when that happened. And they are officially calling Bertarame's injury concussion-like symptoms from someone who's watched a lot of American football and called American football in his life. Guys, the best way I could describe it is what happened to Tua. It's the best. The reaction, what we saw from the players, Birdie's reaction from hitting the ground and his head like that, it's the best way I could describe it is kind of what happened to Tua when he went through his ordeals as well from head injuries. That ball rolls out of bounds. Montreal going to have a throw-in here. 1-0 Inter-Miami. Luis Suarez spot penalty kick. And I'm at your mercy. It was an Inter-Miami throw, and they're going to play it back to Rocco Rios Novo. Here's Casemiro making his debut today. Looking good, if I do say so myself. 82nd minute, still in the game, looking fit, looking in form. Here's Facundo Mora, far side touchline. Mora deep into Montreal territory now. He'll go backwards. Suarez now, far side touchline. Couple of deflections, Luis ended up back with it. And he'll play it back to Ian Frey. On it now, Pereira. Pereira taken to ground by Segovia, and we have a card for Telasco Segovia. So that's the second card of the game that has been shown. That Ian Frey, and now Telasco Segovia. And near side touchline, Noah Allen blasts it out of bounds. Going to be a throw-in for Montreal. Throw-in taken, 84th minute, 1-0 Inter Miami on top. Pass into the box and deflected away by Inter Miami. Now Plambic on it, far side touchline. Good pass by Preston Plambic. Gets it to Suarez. Now Silvetti. Acres of space. Silvetti passed on playing Noah Allen in and instead loses the ball. And now Montreal on the run on the far side. Now Street's got two Inter Miami defenders closing in on him. Tries to look for Owusu, but Ian Frey is there. Frey looking for Yannick Bright on that far side touchline. Ball rolls out of bounds. Will be a throw-in for Montreal. But yeah, if you're just joining us, folks, concussion for Herman Bertarame, taken to the hospital. One Inter-Miami a penalty. Inter-Miami up 1-0. 85th minute. Far side touchline. This is Street. Latouri, now Morales, and Rios Novo diving on an attempted through ball into his box. Morales was looking for Bugay. And Rios Novo booted to the near side touchline, which Montreal wins. Cross into the back stick looking for Owusu, deflected by Ian Frey. Now it's going to be a throw-in for Inter Miami. Couple players warming up. Two more substitutes left for Montreal and three left for our Herons. Once again, Noah Allen and Preston Plambic came on for our Inter Miami. They replaced Bertarame and Reguon. And then from Montreal, Pereira, Street, and Herbers taking off Piet, Longstaff, and Rios.
Speaking of Pereira, he's on it with space in inner Miami territory to Lituri. Pass into Owusu, and that one thwarted away by Mikael. A last-moment clearance by Mikael saves this thing from being tied up 1-1. Foxy defending. Throwing on the far side, touchdown for Montreal. Petrasso goes to ground, looking for a foul, won't get one. Mora clears it. But Montreal immediately on it, and a pass into Owusu. Owusu goes to ground, no call. And Inter Miami deflects it out. 50-50 ball between Bugay and Silvetti. Silvetti wins it, and now Suarez on it. Suarez plays it. Silvetti, who's in. Silvetti cutting into the box. And I thought he was going to have an effort to put it on. Instead, Morales recovers. Back to Silvetti, near side touchline. Now Casemiro to Segovia. Allen, near side touchline, Silvetti. All the action on the near side. And now Casemiro will switch play to the midfield. Now Mikael onto the defense. 87th minute. Allen going deep to Segovia. Is he onside? Segovia in the box, trying to make a move in front of net. He goes to ground and ends up with the ball. Still on the ball is Segovia in the box. Morales there stonewalled Segovia, who I thought was going to, there were two times I thought Inter Miami was going to have opportunities now. Here's Segovia to Plambeck. Back to Segovia. Segovia to ground. No whistle. And Pereira on it. Segovia wanted a penalty. So does the Inter Miami bench. Pereira, near side touchline. Sinchuk. Back to Pereira. He'll switch his fields to the far side. On it is Street. Cross in, and Rios Novo saves it. Street laid it up to Petrasso on the far side flank. Petrasso left foot cross in. And saved by Rios Novo. Miami now, near side touchline, Segovia. He lays it up to Silvetti, 89th minute. Mike Rizzo, Oscar Gonzalez live from Montreal. The Stade Saputo. Inter Miami up 1-0, trying to get a full 3 points on the road. Casemiro switches fields to Mora. Plambeck. Back to Frey. Now Suarez was looking for a one-time pass to someone, but nobody was home. I think he wanted Plambeck to cut on in. 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So we're going to be playing into the hundreds with obviously the situation that happened with Herman Berterame. Concussion-like symptoms, and I think we could all rule in a full-on concussion for Birdie. As now Owusu on it in the box, crosses it in, blocked. Still on it, Sinchuk, and saved by Rios Novo. So Casemiro and Mikael, last-ditch effort, help. And I'll tell you what, number five, our new number five, Casemiro, all over the place as he slid and saved a shot that was going to be on for Owusu. Been a great debut for Casemiro so far. Going to be a throw-in for Inter Miami on the far side.

0: Now we got a whistle. And it's going to be a free kick for Montreal off the throw-in. Sinchuk on it now, near side touchline. Going to ground is Fabian Herbers, who just subbed on. And I think he lost the boot in the process. He did. He lost his boot. And yeah, is that, that was Casemiro coming in on that challenge. And he lost his boot. Herbert's still on the ground. Ninety-second minute. We have 13 minutes of extra time presented by your local South Florida Audi dealer. Herbers trying to put his boot back on here. Played into getting fouled, trying to get a card for Casemiro, but head referee Alexis Da Silva holding his cards in his pocket. 93rd minute, 10 minutes left to play. Just waiting on the whistle from head referee Alexis Da Silva. Going to be a free kick on the near side touchline. Sinchuk, going to try to play this in for a possible header. Put it into the fray. Sinchuk serviced in and headed away by Luis Suarez. Now on it, Telasco Segovia. Segovia playing a streaking Silvetti on the left flank. Can Mateo continue the run? And he gets shut down by Sinchuk, but he's going to centralize the ball to the penalty arc to Suarez. Now Suarez trying to play it. 50-50 ball ended up with Plambic. Plambic took on a shot, and that one deflected away by Montreal, and they're going to end up with it in their own half. 94th minute, 9 minutes left to play. 1-0 Inter Miami on top of Montreal. Far side touchline, Petrasso to Vera. Now Morales. Near side to Bugay. Now Pereira. Far side and Rios. Rios trying to cut into Inter Miami's box. He's in the box. Cross in, and that one, I believe, deflected away, and it is a corner kick presented by Letter Rider Smith, Ivy, and Cromrath. Visit FourYourRights.com for over 40 years. Letter Rider Smith, Ivy, and Cromrath have been serving injured people and their families in South Florida. So big opportunity for Montreal. Sinchuk taking a left foot out swinger. And the fourth substitution for Montreal, Escobar coming onto the pitch, and coming off is Latoury. So Escobar on, Latoury off. Latoury was all over the place for Montreal tonight. But a left side, left foot outswinger for Sinchuk coming our way. 1-0 Inter Miami on top. Sinchuk pass to the back stick, and it's a foul. It ended up in the back of the net, but I heard the whistle immediately. And it's going to be a foul on Montreal. And it's going to be a goal kick for Inter Miami. They called it on Owusu, who took Bright to ground. And he doesn't like it. Prince Osei Owusu does not like that one. Owusu's got 9 goals on the season and also 5 assists. Been a very solid player for Montreal this season. Doubles the next player in goals on the team. Yeah. Miami heading it around now. Montreal on it. Owusu. Pass back to Vieira. Vieira turns it over, but then Moura blasts it off of the recently substituted Escobar, and that one's going to go out of bounds. And is it going to be a goal kick or a corner kick? And it's going to be a goal kick. Davi Ruiz going to be checking on for our inner Miami Herons. Coming off the pitch is going to be Yannick Bright. So Ruiz on, Bright off. 97th minute. I would say still about 8 more minutes to play in the game. So Bright on, or Bright off, Ruiz on. And it's going to be a goal kick for Rocco. Rios Novo blasts it deep. Couple of players going up for the header. Doesn't land on anybody. Inter Miami ends up with it with Plambeck. Now Suarez. Here's Ruiz. And he was looking for Luis. They were not on the same page on that one. Near side touchline, Bugay. Bugay deep now. Forward. Trying to play on Sinchuk. And my goodness, Rocco Rios Novo is well off his line. And oh my goodness, Owusu tried taking it on. What was Rocco doing? Thankfully, Inter Miami's not going to pay for it, but Rios Novo came off his line way too early. And he didn't boot it out of bounds. He left it in play, but thankfully, Prince Osei Owusu, I think, got a little too excited, a little too quick. And he got that shot all wrong on an empty net. Davi Ruiz fouling Pradera. And it's going to be a free kick for Montreal. 98-43, 98-45. 13 minutes of extra time. Far side touchline. Patrasso. Moura tackling in it. And it's going to be a throw-in. Is it an Inter-Miami throw or a Montreal throw? I think head referee Alexis Da Silva is figuring it out, and it's going to be a throw-in for our Herons. So Moura getting ready to throw it in. About 3.5 minutes left, according to extra time, I think. Head referee Da Silva is going to add an extra 2, if I had to guess, from stoppages and substitutions and such. And Owusu tracking in a ball that almost landed into the box in a last-ditch clearance by Mikael. Now Silvetti on the ball in Montreal's half after a clearance. Guarded by Bugay, and Silvetti taking the ground, going to be a foul. Going to go against Bugay. No card. But him and Silvetti were doing battle on that near side touchline. 100 minutes on the dot. According to the extra time, should be just under 2 minutes to play. And now Efroy, the manager, is going to do his final substitution, his fifth and final. And it's going to be Brendan Craig coming on for Morales. So Craig on for Morales. And we have a free kick still for Inter Miami. Noah Allen standing over it. Allen looking for Plambeck, and that one goes past Plambeck, and Brezza picks it up. Brezza immediately plays Patrasso on that left flank. And now Montreal on it. Vieira. Vieira still on it, passing midfield now. Got to think only a couple more opportunities for Montreal in this game to find an equalizer. Cross in, back stick, and Owusu not home. And are they calling that a corner kick? They are. 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De Silva has a problem with the wall and where players are standing. He blows his whistle. We're waiting on a left foot inswinger from the right side. Sinchuk. And De Silva's still trying to adjust the line here. You got to think this is one of the last opportunities. So both teams are going to try to do their best to do whatever the heck they got to do to either clear it out or get the ball in the back of the net. So I think we're good. De Silva says we're good. And now left foot outswinger in, or excuse me, inswinger, and that one deflected away by Inter Miami. 102-31. 13 minutes. You think only a couple more minutes here of extra time. Plambeck taking the ground, and then he loses it. No whistle. Montreal on the run. Do they have one last effort? And Inter Miami wins it in their box, and they play it in for a goal kick. Or rather, they escort the ball behind the byline for a goal kick. That was Petrasso, who was on the ball in the box. And it looks like Inter Miami could end it with the boot of the ball. Now, listen, I thought that head referee De Silva might add an extra 2 minutes because the stoppages and whatnot from the additional 13, but it's 103-16, 103-17. This could be, dare I say, could be the final kick of the game, but I would not be shocked if we continue the play. So Rocco boots it deep. And Silvetti heads it, and on it is Luis Suarez. And it's going to be a handball and a free kick for Montreal. Brezza is going to, the goalkeeper is going to take the free kick. 104 now, we're an additional minute into the 13 minutes of extra time. And on it now, Bugay trying to boot it forward. That one goes out of bounds. And there is the final whistle. Inter Miami, winners 1-0. Sadly, the big story out of tonight, folks, Herman Berterame injured, escorted out via an ambulance with concussion-like symptoms. We believe he is at the local hospital right now getting treated. We hope everything is okay with our guy, Herman Berterame. Bertie won us that corner with him getting injured in the box. Luis Suarez was able to put away the penalty. We'll wrap things up next on your Inter Miami Radio Network.
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5: 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Here's Mike Rizzo.
0: Appreciate everyone who listened tonight, watching our YouTube stream at ESPN West Palm FC. Janet Killeman, everybody in the chat, JCLB. 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We love you here on the Inter-Miami Radio Network. We also love Herman Bertarame, Birdie, having the concussion-like symptoms on the pitch, obviously having to be stretchered off in an ambulance. We hope everything's okay with Herman Bertarame. Luis Suarez able to score a penalty kick after Birdie earned us that penalty. And Inter-Miami wins 1-0 tonight. And honestly, folks, not a game to write home about for Inter-Miami. What I will say, I thought that Casemiro was great in his debut. He was literally, it looked like I was watching Sergio Busquets, if I'm being honest. The passes, the help in the box, the help defensively, holding down the central pivot. So I love what I saw from Casemiro, but Inter-Miami just two shots on target all night, one big chance, and 1.72 expected goals compared to Montreal's two. So Montreal, they had a lot of chances that they squandered away. Owusu squandered away every chance tonight, which is rare. He's got 9 goals in the MLS, but Inter-Miami's winners 1-0 tonight. Now, the next time we'll talk to you guys is going to be coming up this next Saturday. Myself, Oscar Gonzalez, our frequency coordinator, Paul Adams. We're going to be live at New Stadium coming up Saturday, August 1st, against the Columbus Crew. So be locked in for that. That is Inter-Miami and Columbus coming your way next Saturday. For Kate Chelmsman back at the City Place Studios, Oscar Gonzalez here with me in Montreal. I'm Mike Rizzo. Thoughts and prayers, and I hope Jesus keeps Herman Bertarame safe tonight. Final score, 1-0, Inter-Miami and Montreal on your Inter-Miami Radio Network.
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0: finals throughout the course of his career. I don't know if people are going to hold Jaylen Brown or LeBron James responsible for that. And I don't know if you can hold two new guys accountable for everything that's going on in Philadelphia right now.
1: Well, regardless of whose team it is, the attention gravity is always shifted towards LeBron. His presence throughout his career, it's made others better. Analyst Kendrick Perkins explains which Sixer benefits the most.
2: The most important player on their team if they're trying to win a championship, and that's Joel Embiid. And it's not about Joel Embiid going out there and averaging 30. It's Joel Embiid being in shape. It's Joel Embiid being healthy. And we know that LeBron James is one of the best when it comes to taking care of your body. And so when you think about what Embiid is going to have to do, I'm not saying he's going to have to play 82 games. But what I am saying is that they need him to be what Carl Anthony Towns was for the Knicks last year, defensively. Joel Embiid can't be a liability. He needs to be able to get up and down the floor. He needs to be able to anchor that defense and be that guy that be a monster on the glass while also possibly being in the defensive player of the year conversation. That's how great they need him to be at that position.
1: Interesting comparison. Carl Anthony Towns throughout his career known as a below average defensive center until the run to the NBA championship last year. Throughout Embiid's career has been known as an elite defensive center until the injuries the last couple of years has changed that. SportsCenter All Night, Chris Lewis here on ESPN Radio. So Boston gave away Jaylen Brown to the Sixers for Paul George and a couple of picks. That turned out to be the originator of LeBron going to Philly. That trade seems to be the most beneficial, though, for the Boston baseball team. The Red Sox came in a Saturday, winners of 16 of their last 17, which started right around the time of the Brown trade. But the streak seems to continue, thanks to the Blue Jays' Dylan Cease.
3: His 121st pitch is called strike three. Dylan Cease has pitched a one-hit shutout. Willier Abreu taps his head for an ABS challenge, but this should be academic on his changeup that appeared to clip the top and did. Dylan Cease, a one-hit shutout with 12 strikeouts, fists in the air. The Blue Jays win the game 6-0.
1: Great summary on Sportsnet 590. The Fan, they laid it all out. Cease with Sportsnet after.
4: When you and I caught up after your no-hit bid in San Francisco, you had some doubts about that pitch that broke up the no-no. So when you're facing Andrew Monasterio, that pitch was way inside. What did you think about that?
5: Well, that was a great pitch. Honestly, I mean, that's like a forced contact pitch. Yeah. That far inside, you're usually going to get a weak contact, you know, something. That's baseball. I mean, you know, no regrets.
4: No regrets. Absolutely. We noted on the broadcast, Dylan, your velo way down in the first inning, 93. You capped it off, though, at 99. What was going on there? Why do you think such a discrepancy?
5: Body was a little cranky. Had to force it into you know, cooperating a little bit. But once you get in the rhythm of the game, and obviously it's a good game, and I had a no-hitter going all that, so woke up a little bit, and, you know, at the end, you don't want to let it go, so I was just emptying the tank. I was wobbly out there that inning. I didn't know what my body was doing. That was wild.
4: Well, how did you manage to be so efficient then? The velo's not there, so what did you revert to?
5: I was just throwing strikes, really, filling up the zone. I looked up, and it was 93, but I was throwing strikes and getting good spots, and, you know, they were put in place, so that worked towards my favor, and maybe I got away from it towards the end a little bit, but at 100 plus pitches, your body starts getting, you start losing body control a little bit, and things start getting weird, so that's, you know, you're just out there competing, really.
4: What is it about you and pitching in this ballpark? I mean, I asked you that yesterday. You said, well, if I'm in a good mood, things might be good. What do you like about pitching here?
5: It is my favorite ballpark, to be honest. I don't know if that has anything to do with it. You know, when I played Nintendo 64, this was the ballpark. I just watched the 99 Home Run Derby here on YouTube. I don't know, man. There's something about Fenway that's just really cool and special. But, yeah, I don't know. How many strikeouts did I have today?
4: You had 12.
5: I was at like 4 through 6 or something like that. That's crazy.
4: You kicked it into high gear.
5: Yeah, hey,
4: listen, what's it like to have the entire team come out and give you high fives and hugs after this performance?
5: It's great. You know, it's special. That's as memorable as really even throwing the game. So, you know, that's fun baseball right there. That's close to peak baseball right there.
1: So there you go, Dylan Cease, Blue Jays starter, complete game shutout, 6-0 winners over the Red Sox. So it was a rare recent loss for Boston's baseball club. Meanwhile, Philly's baseball team has been struggling. Coming into Saturday, losers of 3 straight, 2 straight series overall. Looking to avoid another series loss against the Yankees.
6: That one's drilled to left field. There it goes! See ya! And the Yankees lead 3-1.
1: On Yes Network, and that's the final 3-1. So the Phillies, their 4th straight loss. Tune into baseball action tonight as the Phillies host the Yankees. 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

0: So Boston gave away Jaylen Brown to the Sixers for Paul George and a couple of picks. That turned out to be the originator of LeBron going to Philly. That trade seems to be the most beneficial, though, for the Boston baseball team. The Red Sox came in a Saturday, winners of 16 of their last 17, which started right around the time of the Brown trade. But the streak sees to continue, thanks to the Blue Jays' Dylan Cease.
1: His 121st pitch is called strike three. Dylan Cease has pitched a one-hit shutout. Wilyer Abreu taps his head for an ABS challenge, but this should be academic on his changeup that appeared to clip the top and did. Dylan Cease, a one-hit shutout with 12 strikeouts, fists in the air. The Blue Jays win the game 6-0.
0: Great summary on Sportsnet 590. The Fan, they laid it all out. Cease with Sportsnet after.
2: When you and I caught up after your no-hit bid in San Francisco, you had some doubts about that pitch that broke up the no-no. So when you're facing Andrew Monasterio, that pitch was way inside. What did you think about that?
3: Well, that was a great pitch. Honestly, I mean, that's like a forced contact pitch. That far inside, you're usually going to get a weak contact, you know, something. That's baseball. I mean, you know, no regrets.
2: No regrets. Absolutely. We noted on the broadcast, Dylan, your velo way down in the first inning, 93. You capped it off, though, at 99. What was going on there? Why do you think such a discrepancy?
3: Body was a little cranky. Had to force it into, you know, cooperating a little bit, but once you get in the rhythm of the game, and obviously it's a good game, and I had a no-hitter going all that, so woke up a little bit, and you know, at the end, you don't want to let it go, so I was just emptying the tank. I was wobbly out there that inning. I didn't know what my body was doing. That was just that was wild.
2: Well, how did you manage to be so efficient then? The velo's not there, so what did you revert to?
3: I was just throwing strikes, really coming up the zone. I look up and it was 93, but I was throwing strikes and getting good spots, and you know, they were put in place. So that worked towards my favor, and maybe I got away from it towards the end a little bit. But at 100 and plus pitches, your body starts getting you start losing body control a little bit, and things start getting weird. So that's you're just out there competing, really.
2: What is it about you and pitching in this ballpark? I mean, I asked you that yesterday. You said, "Well, if I'm in a good mood, things might be good." What do you like about pitching here?
3: It is my favorite ballpark, to be honest. I don't know if that has anything to do with it. When I played Nintendo 64, this was the ballpark. I just watched the 99 Home Run Derby here on YouTube. I don't know, man. There's something about Fenway that's just really cool and special. But, I don't know. How many strikeouts did I have today?
2: You had 12.
3: 12.
2: 12.
3: I was at like 4 through 6 or something like that. That's crazy.
2: You kicked it into high gear.
3: Yeah,
2: hey, listen, what's it like to have the entire team come out and give you high fives and hugs after this performance?
3: It's great. You know, it's special. That's as memorable as really even throwing the game. So, that's fun baseball right there. That's close to peak baseball right there.
0: So there you go, Dylan Cease, Blue Jays starter, complete game shutout, 6-0 winners over the Red Sox. So it was a rare recent loss for Boston's baseball club. Meanwhile, Philly's baseball team has been struggling. Coming into Saturday, losers of 3 straight, 2 straight series overall. Looking to avoid another series loss against the Yankees.
4: That one's drilled to left field. There it goes! See ya! A bomb by Dominguez! And the Yankees lead 3-1.
0: On Yes Network, and that's the final 3-1. So the Phillies, their 4th straight loss. Tune into baseball action tonight as the Phillies host the Yankees. 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

0: 48 hours, 72 hours into LeBron making the second decision, what he said is the last decision. And I'm not entirely sure that Philly is his last stop.
1: I will tell you why I was actually surprised in a good way that it ends up being the 76ers. We'll talk about LeBron headed to the city of brotherly love. How is the fit going to be? All of that coming up next. And who should feel scorned and puppies at the podium? Best week ever. Courtney Cronin, Peter Burns, ESPN Radio.
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11: LeBron James is signing with the Philadelphia 76ers.
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13: The Sixers were not even in the picture, were not on the map until Bob Myers and Mike Gansey went out there and traded for Jaylen Brown. So LeBron James looked at that roster.
14: I'm shocked by this. I think this right here puts the Philadelphia 76ers right there with the New York Knicks as the favorites in the Eastern Conference.

0: Eagles are going to be legit, man. They're going to be legit. Sean Mannion's coming in as the offense coordinator, and they're going to change the way they play offense more. Their O line is healthy, and that's a big thing because that should unleash Barkley again. And then everything goes from the run game with them, and then they play defense.
1: Anthony, you sound like you're on cloud 215. We'll check in again. I have a feeling that, you know, they're going to get off to a slow start. There are going to be some ups and downs. But I can tell you from personal experience, I've had a front row seat for LeBron's career. He'll probably figure it out, Anthony. He's pretty darn good. Have fun. We've had a lot of fun springs with this kid, and so we feel good for you guys. Anthony Gargano in Philadelphia, one of the voices of Philadelphia sports fans, creator, host of the All City Network. He is high on the Eagles. He is high on the Phillies. He is high on the Flyers. Had a better year than people thought, Gabe. Now the Sixers, is Philadelphia the best sports city in America right now, just in terms of sheer talent, in terms of the teams they got?
2: Philadelphia, the best sports, that is not a question I was ready to think.
1: Yeah, I mean, all their teams are like in it right now.
2: I'm trying to think of a place that would have it better than Philadelphia right now.
1: I mean, L.A., no, Dodgers, Rams.
2: Dodgers, Rams.
1: Okay.
2: But the Lakers, and, I mean, well, whatever's happening with the Clippers, but the Lakers aren't looked at as a power.
1: The Clippers are an L.A. sports team? You got to explain that to L.A. I mean, Lakers, Rams, Dodgers. But you're right. The Sixers are more of a championship contender, yes. I think, than the Dodgers are. The Sixers are more of a championship contender than the Lakers are. I think that I was going for. All right, I'm going to take a minute to see if I can figure out the difference between the Lakers and the Dodgers. In the meantime, we're going to get Sunday headlines ready to go. That's next. Sunday morning continues. I'm Aaron Goldhammer. He's Gabe Neitzel. 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
7: I'm the best ever. 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I want your heart. 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

0: Less than 2 weeks. That's right. Hall of Fame is in less than 2 weeks, so it's all happening. All right, your favorite team, if they haven't opened up camp already over the last couple days, they're opening it up over the next week. We're getting very, very close to football. But let's do a little bit of a mix here on game day. He's Kyle Bailey. I'm Jonathan Zaslow. With the big news of the weekend, of course, LeBron James choosing to take his talents to Philadelphia. We want to hear from you. We want to continue hearing your thoughts on LeBron going to Philadelphia at 888-SAY-ESPN, 888-729-3776. But if you could put it into NFL terms, what is the NFL equivalent of LeBron going to the 76ers? We'll take your thoughts next. 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

the NFL equivalent of LeBron James going to the Philadelphia 76ers. This is Game Day on ESPN Radio. He's Kyle Bailey. I'm Jonathan Zaslow. Your thoughts at 888-SAY-ESPN, 888-72-

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5: 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And that's why we took the damn field. 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
1: 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Wait, that can't be right. Really? 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
7: I'm Ed Bankin. We start with quarterback news. According to ESPN's Adam Schefter, the Cardinals and Jacoby Brissett have agreed to a reworked contract. The new deal will pay Brissett $15.5 million guaranteed with incentives that can bring the total to $21 million. Brissett had requested a restructuring during the offseason. Meanwhile, training camps are underway for several teams, and the rest of the teams who have yet to report scheduled to report this week. To baseball, according to ESPN's Jeff Passan, A's catcher Shea Langeliers has a torn meniscus in his knee. If he opts for surgery, he is likely to miss the remainder of the season. The Yankees have placed outfielder Cody Bellinger on the 10-day injured list. He's dealing with a left hamstring strain. The Yankees, meanwhile, go for a weekend series sweep of the Phillies in Philadelphia. You can hear tonight's game on ESPN Radio with coverage getting underway at 6:30 Eastern. Meanwhile, in Pittsburgh, it was a happy birthday for Ryan O'Hearn.
8: On one pitch, swinging a fly ball, deep center field. O'Hearn has hit a grand slam. Now we hear the Pirates fans here in Pittsburgh. They're up 7-1.
7: That call for 97-3, the fan. The Cubs made it interesting, but the Pirates held on to win by a count of 8-7. Make it 12 losses in a row for Miami as the Marlins fall to the Padres 5-3. Jacob Mizrowski struck out the first seven batters he faced. That's a new Milwaukee Brewers record as the Brewers rolled past the Rockies 11-2. Also today, it was the Red Sox beating the Blue Jays 6-4. The Royals rallied to beat the Tigers 5-4. White Sox over the Astros 12-3.
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10: 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He is the professor on Andre Snelling's. I am Mia O'Brien. If you want to reach us at any point, you can hit us up at 888-SAY-ESPN. That is 888-729-3776. All right, Dre. LeBron James is off to Philadelphia. West Philadelphia, more specifically. Maybe not, because he had no connection to Philadelphia last I checked, but now he is a member of the 76ers. Where does this leave the rest of the Eastern Conference outside of those suitors for King James that we've already alluded to in the Cleveland Cavaliers, plus 1,000 to win the Eastern Conference, the Miami Heat, the same number? Where does this specifically leave, let's begin with this, the Boston Celtics? Because lest we forget, prior to LeBron James' decision to sign a two-year, $8 million deal with the Philadelphia 76ers, arguably the biggest move of the offseason so far, the trade of Paul George to Boston for Jaylen Brown in exchange.
11: Yeah, I'm one that's not as low on the Celtics as many. I think that they will still be a competitive squad. I think that

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9: 3-2. Struck him out swinging with a curveball. A dozen strikeouts for Jacob Mizorowski.
5: Professor Andre Snellings was bouncing off the wall when he came in here, just like he's vibing right now here on Primetime on ESPN Radio. The reason he was dancing on his way into Bristol, Jacob Mizorowski, 12 strikeouts in the first 13 batters faced. Dre, how many of them did you get to see live?
10: The first 11. He had 11 strikeouts in 12 people faced the last time I looked at it. And it was like, I mean, seriously? Asking for a friend, but I was paying attention to his prop for the day. And let's just say I had gone into plus money and said, you know what? Why don't we say 11 as the line that I'm going to bet today? And so he had 11 through four innings, so I was indeed a happy man.
5: His final line, 5 innings pitched, so that's 18 total batters for those of you keeping score. 12 strikeouts, just one hit. It was a solo shot. His 9th game with 10-plus Ks this season. That is the most in Major League Baseball, and it is tied with Corbin Burnes and Ben Sheets for the most in a season in Brewers history. It is just July 26th for those of you keeping score. Brewers get the win 11-2 over the Rockies. July 26th, also a big day for Andre Snellings. Tell us more, Dre.
10: Absolutely. In my household, we call it Elliot Snellings Day. July 26th, 1946, Elliot Merrick Snellings was born. So today would have been my pop's 80th birthday. So happy birthday, Dad. Happy heavenly birthday till we meet again.
5: Shout out to Pops. And I'm wondering, well, first and foremost, I know Pops is proud of you holding down the fort in Bristol here live on Primetime on ESPN Radio presented by Progressive Insurance, Dre. So let's make sure we note that. Shout out to Pops. I also know that Pops is very proud of you talking LeBron James, who officially signed his two-year, $8 million deal while we are on the air here on ESPN Radio with a player option and a 15% trade kicker. So, Dre, it's signed, sealed, and delivered. LeBron is off to the city of brotherly love. Is he what Philadelphia needs to finally get over the top and win a title for the first time since 1983?
10: He certainly helps. So the 76ers, after they made the trade for Jaylen Brown, already

0: 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Jumps! And he made the catch!
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9: I'm Christine Lisi, continuing to get you set for the Yankees and Phillies on Sunday Night Baseball as New York goes for the sweep. Will Warren, Christopher Sanchez, first pitch in 37 minutes. 27 years ago, George Brett and Orlando Cepeda were enshrined together as part of the 1999 Baseball Hall of Fame class. And on that day, Brett introduced Carlos Beltran to Cepeda as a future Hall of Famer. Brett turned out to be right. Today, Beltran was inducted into Cooperstown along with Andrew Jones and Jeff Kent.
10: Pitch swung on and drilled. It is going to be gone into the left field seats. He hit a bullet. A line drive down the left field line. A Beltran belted one.
11: And with that home run, Carlos Beltran becomes the fourth switch hitter all time to reach 400 career home runs. He joins Mickey Mantle, Eddie Murray, and Chipper Jones.
12: Carlos Beltran's combination of power and speed made him one of just five players with 400 homers and 300 stolen bases. A nine-time All-Star, three-time Gold Glove Award winner, two-time Silver Slugger, and the 1999 American League Rookie of the Year.